0: Welcome to The Storyline, where the news becomes the story. Our storylines this week. The biggest headlines of the week. Multiple news organizations have reported that a warrant of arrest has been issued against De La Rosa. Former Apobico Representative Zaldico has been apprehended in Prague, Czech Republic. Every headline becomes a new storyline.
1: Pero mas mayamanin tayo sa ABS-CBN kasi yun yung pinapanood natin.
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1: and she conceived by the Holy Spirit.
0: Hail Mary, full of grace, the Lord is with you. Blessed are you among women, and blessed is the fruit of your womb, Jesus.
1: Holy Mary, Mother of God, pray for us sinners, now and at the hour of our death. Amen.
0: Behold, the handmaid of the Lord.
1: Be it done unto me according to your word.
0: Hail Mary, full of grace, the Lord is with you. Blessed are you among women, and blessed is the fruit of your womb, Jesus.
1: Holy Mary, Mother of God, pray for us sinners, now and at the hour of our death. Amen.
0: And the Word was made flesh,
1: and dwelt among us.
0: Hail Mary, full of grace, the Lord is with you. Blessed are you among women, and blessed is the fruit of your womb, Jesus.
1: Holy Mary, Mother of God, pray for us sinners, now and at the hour of our death. Amen.
0: Pray for us, O Holy Mother of God,
1: that we may be made worthy of the promises of Christ.
0: Let us pray. Pour forth, we beseech you, O Lord, your grace into our hearts, that we to whom the incarnation of Christ, your Son, was made known by the message of an angel, may by his passion and cross be brought to the glory of his resurrection, through the same Christ our Lord. Amen. Glory to the Father, and to the Son, and to the Holy Spirit,
2: as it was in the beginning, is now, and will be forever. Amen.

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7: 굿 아프터눈. Thanks for joining us here on The Storyline. Multiple news organizations have reported that a warrant of arrest has been issued against De La Rosa. Former Acobico Representative Zaldico has been apprehended in Broad Czech Republic, who gave him 30 billion pesos worth of balato.
8: Pero mas naiwanan tayo sa ABCD kasi yun yung pinapanood natin.
9: Nowadays, reporters are chasing getting clout.
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11: Yung mga tungkol po dun sa pagbantanga po.
9: PGMN is trying to promote the journalism of rage instead of the journalism of fact.
7: The truth is finally out there. It's yet another case of Woe Is Me from the Dutertes. If you're looking for a program that goes further into the news, we got you. The Storyline starts right now.
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15: 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Ano?

0: BD.
1: What a lovely day. Hills. Forests. The freedom.
2: I know. Awful, isn't it?
1: Have you ever seen anything like this?
3: Such is the life of an adventurer. Hey, Hilda?
1: Exactly.

0: Anong sex?
1: Good afternoon. Thanks for joining us here on The Storyline. Multiple news organizations have reported that a warrant of arrest has been issued against De La Rosa. Former Acapulco Representative Zaldico has been apprehended in broad Czech Republic, who gave him 30 billion pesos worth of balato.
2: Pero mas naiwanan tayo sa ABS-CBN kasi yun yung pinapanood natin.
3: Right nowadays, reporters are chasing getting clout.
4: Was there, in fact, an answer to the material allegations? Yung mga tungkol po dun sa pagbanta nga po.
3: PGMN is trying to promote the journalism of rage instead of the journalism of fact.
1: The truth is finally out there. It's yet another case of Who Is Me from the Dutertes. If you're looking for a program that goes further into the news, we got you. The Storyline starts right now.
5: Kalukuhan at tawanan.
6: Salamat sa isang viewer natin sa Fanmade Archive. Eh, okay, so yan.
7: So, i-prepare ko na siguro yung live ba yan, satellite? Ano?

0: having a full-on menti me.
1: What happened?
2: He's obsessed.
0: He can't stop touching her.
2: He can't stop talking about her. He plays video games with her.
1: Like a coworker?
2: No. It's not a person. It's his car.
1: A car?
2: I'm in a throuple with a Maserati.
1: Bring me that car.
0: Okay.

hello, hello, everyone! Woo! And welcome to Aspirus Cafe. Today is Monday, June 1st, 2026. And yes, we are back with another week of the cafe. And this week, it is pretty much a jam-packed week. And why am I saying jam-packed? It's because Computex is ongoing right now, and we got a lot to share right here on Tech Cafe. And also, we will be sharing the And also later on the Anime Cafe, we will have a special exclusive interview. And if you're curious, it's a cosplayer and also a Hatsumiku fan, which we'll get into that later. But stay tuned. And also, we will have a lot of gaming news and of course gaming stuff to talk about right here on the cafe. So how are we all doing so far? And God, how many we have? 1, 2, 3, 4 Discord audience. A shout out to our fellow 4 Discord audience: Carlos Edral Yulo, Jumbong Binting Jr., Dallas Reggie Jr., Guya Branch, and of course Mika Lim. So without any further ado, now let's get into the Tech Cafe, shall we?

NVIDIA just revealed at its GTC conference in Taipei, the RTX Spark, a new family of superchips that will power premium laptops and PCs from Microsoft, Dell, HP, Asus, Lenovo, and MSI later this fall. NVIDIA has teamed up with Microsoft to optimize its RTX Spark chips for efficiency and power management, and NVIDIA promised industry-leading performance for AI-powered workloads and PC gaming. So, what exactly is the NVIDIA RTX Spark? Well, it's the first NVIDIA CPU which leverages TSMC's 3-nanometer manufacturing technology, features a 24-grade CPU connected to a Blackwell RTX GPU.

0: share more details about how it's optimizing Windows on RTX Let's Build Conference this week, which I believe will take place. What are the LUTs that will be powering the RTX Spark chips? Well, one of the first RTX Spark LUTs will be the Microsoft Surface LUT Ultra, which is right here. Yeah, right here. So let's head over to the Verge. You can see they have the Surface LUT Ultra. It does look really, really nice. And here are the specs which we will take a look at. So of course this laptop is going to be powered by RTX Spark, and then you have the 15 inch mini LED Pixel Sense Ultra touchscreen display. And as for the AI fans out there, you have one petaflop of AI compute. And of course for the specs, you can configure up to 128 gigabytes of unified memory, or you can call it RAM, whatever. And you have a local AI, which would be nice, which is nice to see. And of course, uncompromising crap meets raw power. I don't know if what you see there is repairable, but we'll see how that goes. And of course, you have the necessary ports. You got the HDMI, of course, two USB-C ports, headphone jack, the full-size SD slot, USB-A port, and another USB-C port. So that is pretty nice to see. And for the colors, you have platinum or nightfall. So that's nice. So that's Microsoft's. So that's Microsoft Surface LUT Ultra. But first, let's take a look at what NVIDIA RTX Spark is all about. Let's watch this.
1: It started with a spark. An idea. To reimagine the PC for the first time in 40 years. For the age of AI. What becomes of our personal computer in a world of agents? Agents running natively. 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
0: Working, let me just check again. 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
0: So this is interesting. This is pretty interesting. So this is the first time, correct me if I'm wrong, this is the first time that NVIDIA is teaming up with well-known Chinese manufacturer for CPUs, that is MediaTek. That is very interesting.
1: MediaTek, fused by NVLink. 128 gigabytes of unified memory, TSMC 3 nanometer process, 70 billion transistors, and in close collaboration with Microsoft, a Windows platform for agents. We're reinventing the personal computer for creating, for gaming, for agents.

0: This is the dawn of a new personal computing revolution. And it starts with NVIDIA RTX Spark.
1: That's interesting. That's all I can say. So, yeah, again, this is mind-blowing. And of course, this is the first time NVIDIA is entering the CPU market that is called RTX Spark. So, yeah, I would say this is pretty cool. And although I'm not a fan of forced AI into our throats, I still cannot believe that NVIDIA is actually entering the CPU market. So this will be interesting that is going to compete with AMD and Intel. But yeah, this is pretty cool. So that is the RTX part.

2019 is are now official, which both will have Snapdragon AI chips. So Acer has unveiled two new laptops built on Qualcomm's Snapdragon platform, the one being the Swift Spin 14 AI, a premium convertible ultra portable, and the Aspire Go 50, an entry tier device that marks the first laptop to ride Qualcomm's newly introduced Snapdragon C processor. Let's start with the Swift Spin 14 AI. So the said model is a convertible laptop featuring a 360-degree hinge, allowing it to function as a traditional clamshell laptop, a presentation stand, or a tablet. And as for the measurement, it measures between 15.9 and 16.5 millimeter thick and weighs from 1.34 kilograms. Its aluminum chassis carries a MIL SDD810H military grade durability certification. And as for the display, it features 14-inch WXGA IPS touchscreen, and it will work with the Bondo Acer Active Stylus 420, which uses Wacom AES 2.0 technology supporting 4096 pressure levels and tilt detection. As for the chipset, you either get the Snapdragon X2 Elite or the Snapdragon X2 Plus processor, depending on the configuration you choose. And as for the memory, and the storage configurations, it will be up to 32GB of LPDDR5X and up to 1TB of SSD storage, and will enable up to 3 external 4K monitors simultaneously. And as for the camera, it has 5MP IR camera which supports Windows Hello facial recognition. And for the audio features, it will have 3 directional microphones, AI-based noise cancellation via Acer Purified Voice, and DDSX outer audio through dual onboard speakers. And as for the battery life, it claims that it is rated up to 23 hours of video playback and 16.5 hours of web browsing. And the laptop can be charged using a 100-watt USB 4 Type-C port. And as for the computer ports, you have 2 USB Type-C ports, 2 USB Type-A ports, and 1 HDMI, being HDMI 2.1. And as for the wireless connectivity, it supports Wi-Fi 7, Bluetooth 6, and Bluetooth Low Energy Audio. And for the Aspire Go 15, which is being positioned as an everyday laptop, will have a new Snapdragon C processor. Now, Aspire Go is known for... I forgot to count the gaps. Aspire Go, if you ask me... What is going on? Oh. I think my space bar is kind of fucking... Anyways. So, the Aspire Go is well known, pretty much. The lineup never existed before, but yeah, it's pretty cool.

that we have this slot up right here. And yeah, it is positioned as a video laptop. So yeah, currently the Aspire Go 14 has an i3 processor being the entry laptop, and with this, and for the Aspire Go 15, which will be released by this year, we'll be switching to ARM processor entirely, ditching Intel. So yeah, Snapdragon C is low-end, I don't know, but low-end ARM processor from Snapdragon optimized for PC. So yeah, so as for the configuration, it supports up to 8GB of memory and 512GB of storage on the 15.6-inch display with narrow bezels. So according to Acer, it is designed for basic tasks such as web browsing, document work, and media streaming, with a focus on quiet operation and all-day battery life. It is packaged in fully recyclable materials and incorporates post-consumer recycled plastic components. And as for the connectivity, you have two USB-C ports, HDMI, and Wi-Fi 6E. And yes, both laptops support Copilot Plus pieces. So these are two new Acer laptops that were announced at Computex 2026. As for the next post, well, it looks like you can soon finally customize your YouTube homepage feed if YouTube recommendations don't really work well for you. So YouTube says it wants to bring a new way to shape your discovery experience, in essence, offering more videos that fit your interests in a more fluid way than a simple video search could. A new custom feed button will be available next to the search bar. When open, YouTube will present you with a prompt box or several suggested queries. Whatever is entered into that prompt box will result in a feed of videos that fit the narrative. YouTube notes that the custom feed will refresh consistently, so there's always something you can watch. The option to save the custom feed as a shape will be available, and those save feeds will show up at the top of the homepage. And what's nice about that is that it can be edited. So if certain videos are appearing that don't fit what you're looking for, you can compensate with more context. As of right now, it will be limited to users who are signed in with history turned on, and it will be available to those who are in the US, both on mobile and desktop. So unfortunately, technically speaking, this feature will be limited to US region as of this episode of Aspire's Cafe, but I'm pretty sure if all goes well, it will be expanded internationally, which I hope it will be, because look at my YouTube feed, for example. I see videos that don't really fit my interests. Well, majority of them are anime, which I obviously do have, which really fits my niche. So let's say this, for example. Yeah, you can tell some of the videos I don't feel like watching it, and all I would do is click the your custom feed, and I would type, yo, I wanna watch some of anime clips that I'm interested in, and they would bring it up, right? But you can see, as of right now, my feed is mostly anime with a mix of tech content, which is expected because I'm into technology and I'm a tech enthusiast, so it's expected that there are some tech videos showing up, so it makes sense. Now, this is what I'm talking about. I am not interested in House of the Dragon, so I don't want this in my feed, but I'm not gonna leave it alone. So again, if you are one of them who doesn't want this to show up, you can like click three dots and click not interested. But for me, I'm just going to leave it as is, because yeah. But you get the idea. I do want to have a custom feed someday here when it reaches to Philippines, but yeah. You get what I mean, right? So that is the custom feed, which again will be limited to US region as of this
as of this time, but I do hope one day that it will be rolled out here and across the world. Now, this one is going to be very interesting. If you are still producing AI-generated content to this day, well, YouTube will now enforce enabling AI content regardless when you say it's AI or not. So, starting today, all videos uploaded on YouTube that are meaningfully AI-altered or generated will show a prominent AI label on them. Long-form videos will show the label below the video player and above the description, while shorts will show the label as an overlay directly on the video. YouTube still primarily requires content creators to tag their videos as AI-generated if that is the case, but it now has content detection system that will analyze and flag AI-generated content, even if not manually tagged as such. So, if the videos are incorrectly identified as AI-generated, creators can update the disclosure status in YouTube Studio, but the disclosure will remain if the video is made using YouTube's own AI tools like Veo or DreamScreen, or if it includes C2PA metadata or metadata. YouTube says that the disclosure label does not change how videos are recommended or monetized, but only increase the transparency around them. There you go. So, I do think, especially in the age of AI swap, I think this is a good thing. And why am I saying this is a good thing? Because there are a lot of AI-generated content that you didn't tell, especially when you're watching reviews content. Yeah, it's getting real scary if you ask me, but yeah, anyways, what are your thoughts on YouTube labeling AI-generated content? Because again, I do really think that it's a good idea. So yeah, I want to know your thoughts on that. Now it's time for weekly smartphone poll results, and it looks like Android 17 with better security and AirDrop support have people excited. So starting with the top level question, Android 17 was by far the best thing demo at I.O. 2026. Not surprising, given their audience. But the ranking of the other options did surprise them. Barely anyone cared about Wear OS 7. The smartwatches lost to Gemini Intelligence and Android Auto, and even the new Google Book design, which surprisingly sparked more interest. So some as GSM Arena team hope that Google Books will push Android's app developers to put more effort into desktop-friendly UIs. This will pair well with Android 17's improving, but still not quite there yet, there's a mode for phones with video capable USB-C ports. So here are your results. So for Android 17, we have over 522 votes, sitting at 35.1%. Wear OS, very low number of votes with 112 votes, and the percentage is 7.5%. Android Auto with 203 votes and 13.6%. Gemini Intelligence with 208 votes and 40%. I almost thought it will be lowest, but I was wrong. So it was Wear OS 7. My prediction went wrong. Anyways, Google Book with over 180 votes and the percentage of 12.1%, and Nod with 264 votes and 17.7%. So as for the Android 17, what got people so excited? Well, here are the results. Extra security features, that's the highest number of votes with 680 votes and 16.5%. And for the rest, new emojis with 272 votes and 6.6%. AirDrop support with 596 votes and 14.5%. Better Instagram support with 309 votes and 7.5%. Continue on with 326 votes and 7.9%. Screen reactions with 217 votes and 5.3%. Fast point with 157 votes and 3.8%.
easier for switching with 488 votes and 11.8%, and Gemini Intelligence with 519 votes and 12.6%. So there you have it. So, wow! What a surprising result. So, yeah, I initially thought that Gemini Intelligence would be the lowest rated feature, but I was wrong. There are some people who are indeed excited about Gemini Intelligence. So I guess Gemini Intelligence has some useful features after all. And now, as for this week's smartphone weekly poll, will you buy the Xiaomi 17T or the Xiaomi 17T Pro? So let's start with the Xiaomi 17T. What is this phone? So it starts at 715 euros, while the 17T Pro starts at 900 euros for a 12 gigabytes of RAM and 256 gigabytes of storage in both cases. That is a 100 euro price hike compared to the 15T pair. And as for the 17 Pro, it's fairly close to a flagship with a MediaTek Dimensity 95000 chipset, a 1 out of 1.31 inch sensor in the main camera, 50 megapixel 5x 150 millimeter periscope, and a large 7000 mAh battery with fast 100 watt and 50 watt wireless charging. It's still not a Xiaomi 17 Max or 17 Pro Max though. Neither of those are available outside of China, of course, so in most regions, the 17T Pro is the closest we have to a large Xiaomi flagship that is cheaper than the 17 Ultra. And for the vanilla 17T being the vanilla variant, it has the Dimensity 85000 chipset, a smaller 1.55 inch sensor for its main camera, and a smaller 6500 mAh battery with 67 watt wired only charging. And for this generation, it also has a smaller display, 6.59 inch down from 6.83 inch on the 15T. Another big change between the 15T and 17T is the telephoto camera. The old 50 megapixel 2x46 millimeter unit was replaced with the same 50 megapixel 5x150 millimeter periscope that is on the 17T Pro as well. So that's an improvement to see there. So as for the infographic for both Xiaomi 17T and 17T Pro, if I can even enlarge it at this rate, I don't know if I can. I don't think I can. Anyways, let's move on. So, as for the reference out there, the both 15T and 15T Pro had 6.83 inch displays and 5,500 mAh batteries. They were thinner too. So, let's start with Xiaomi 17T. And what are the options right there? Will you buy the Xiaomi 17T? Yes, I want one. No, the price is too high. I want the Xiaomi 17T Pro instead. I wish I was bigger. There are better phones for this price. I don't want a flagship killer, and none of the above. And for the 17T Pro, similar options, but for the third option you have, I want the Xiaomi 17T instead. I wish I was smaller. There are better phones for this price. I don't want a flagship killer, and of course, same options you got there, none of the above. So those are your poll options for both 17T and 17T Pro for this week. So if you're interested in voting, and if you're interested in snagging one for yourself, head over to GSM Arena website and find the headline that says weekly poll for this week. That is, will you buy the Xiaomi 17T or the Xiaomi 17T Pro? So yeah, poll will be... Anyways, so what I was saying, if you're interested in voting, you can head over to the GSM Radio website, and the poll will poll closes on Sunday. So once the poll closes, we will have a result which we'll be reading out by next week, so look out for that. And that is the smartphone weekly poll results
We will be back with another

0: another interesting smartphone power results next week. So come back to that next week. Stay tuned for that. It is now exactly 9 p.m. Philippine Standard Time, and it is TLC. It is exactly 9 p.m. Philippine Standard Time, and coming up later on Asper's Cafe, we will have an exclusive interview, and who is the mysterious cosplayer on our show? Find out more and all on and the rest of the Anime Cafe later when we return here on Asper's Cafe. We'll be right back.
1: Ako po ang bilang Vice President, CEO at correspondent sa network na ito. 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

0: it is now 9:05 p.m. Philippine Standard Time. And now, let's head over to our first ever interview right here on Esper's Cafe. And oh boy, I wonder who is the cosplayer and what are they going to be talking about. So let's head over to Asriel, or Hoshi Kanimi, as Asriel will be talking with the mysterious cosplayer. Take it away, Asriel.
1: And we are back here on Asper's Cafe. My name is Asriel, and tonight is May 13, 2026 at the time of recording this interview. And tonight, we will gonna discuss the future innovation of Vocaloid 6 in music production and its benefits. Okay, for all our cafe customers out there, do you oftenly listen to Vocaloid or voice synthesizers like Hatsune Miku, Kagamin Lenrin, Kasane Teto, Gumi, and so on? If you are listening to those kinds of voice synthesizers, or what we call them as Vocaloids, Yutaos, whatever you call them, the official term, or the official overall term for them, is vocal synthesizers. Okay, let's dive into the discussion. The evolution of virtual singing technology continues to reshape the music industry, and Vocaloid 6 stands as one of the most advanced developments in modern digital music production. Developed by Yamaha Corporation, Vocaloid 6 introduces a new generation of vocal synthesis technology designed to help producers create more expressive, realistic, and emotionally engaging music. One of the most notable innovations in Vocaloid 6 is the implementation of the Vocaloid AI system, an advanced artificial intelligence-powered vocal engine that significantly improves vocal realism. Unlike earlier versions that often required extensive manual tuning, Vocaloid 6 allows producers to generate vocals that sound more natural, smoother, and more human-like with less effort. The AI system enhances pronunciation, vocal dynamics, emotional expression, and pitch transition, making digital singers more convincing than ever before. Another major highlight is the growing anticipation and appreciation for Hatsune Miku's voice bank compatible with the Vocaloid 6 engine. Producers and fans alike continue to explore how newer AI-enhanced voice bank can further elevate Miku's iconic voice, allowing for richer performances across multiple genres such as J-pop, electronic dance music, orchestral composition, and experimental sound design. Beyond realism, Vocaloid 6 also benefits music creators through workflow efficiency and accessibility. Independent musicians, online content creators, and aspiring producers can now produce professional quality vocals without requiring a live singer or expensive studio sessions. This innovation opens new opportunity for creativity, collaboration, and global music distribution, especially within internet-based music communities and virtual concert culture. As technology continues to advance, Vocaloid 6 represents a significant step toward the future of AI-assisted music production. Its enhanced vocal synthesis capabilities, AI-driven realism, and support for beloved virtual singers demonstrate how digital artistry and technology can work together to redefine modern music creation. And ladies and gentlemen, we have here is one of the notable Filipino Vocaloid producers in this generation. Ladies and gentlemen, please welcome in Asper's Cafe, Rene Rupi. You may also know him as Alan Chu. Good evening.
2: Thank you for having me.
1: Okay, good evening, Rene Rupi. Okay, so the first question is, since you already have the voice bank of the Hatsune Miku V6, I think this question will will define your usage or your experience in using that voice pack. How does Vocaloid 6 compare to previous Vocaloid engines in terms of vocal realism and music production workflow?
2: Wow, okay, so this is a very complex question kasi in terms of the workflow kasi you still opt for like a better results than what you than what is given to you by the Vocaloid 6 software. So I'd say the overall process has slightly toned down, but at the same time you still need a bunch of effort to make it sound good. And when it comes to the quality of the sound, it does sound great. Like for the from previous versions of Hatsune Miku V6 specifically, especially yung English version niya. The English version from the previous versions are heavily accented. It's when you listen to it, you can tell that she's Japanese because some of the words she does not produce clearly. But in Vocaloid 6, they leveled it up given that they have a big collection of data that they can use to train. So it's very high quality when it comes to their voice bank. But at the same time, it's like, it's not that different when it comes to her previous version, specifically the NT version, because I think that the data that was trained for it, the base specifically, is for her Miku NT voice bank. So it sounds similar to her Miku NT voice bank, but at the same time, it's also realistic, like a lot, by a long shot.
1: Oh, so you're saying like it's pretty much like the NT voice bank of Hatsune Miku, but it's more upgraded, it's more level up.
2: Yeah, it's leveled up in terms of realism, kasi the NT voice bank is still traditionally based, yung tinatawag na sample-based voice bank. That type of voice bank is when you record a syllable and then you're manually putting it together. But in Vocaloid 6, it just smoothens everything out for you. So the flow of her voice is very, very smooth compared to her previous versions. And that is why I like V6 a lot.
1: All right, for the second question, what are your experiences using the Vocaloid AI system? And how does it affect like the emotional quality of your songs?
2: Okay, so the Vocaloid 6 system is very advanced now. The user interface is very friendly compared to Vocaloid 5. Because firstly, they now have the pitch pen, which is where you can draw the pitch on the note directly. So you don't need to mess around and do trial and errors with the voice parameters. You can just do it directly on the note, which people have been requesting ever since. I don't know why they only like rolled it on Vocaloid 6 when it already existed on other vocal synthesizers, such as the very first version of Synthesizer V, the first version of Otao, the vanilla version of Otao, and then we have Open Otao and Sevio and other vocal synths. That they have the pitch pen. This is very, very useful. It makes the overall tuning process very much clearer. And at the same time, you can also now adjust the timing of the phonemes that you use. So previous Vocaloid versions don't have that. You would actually just have to place a note per phoneme to adjust it. But now I'm very happy that they allowed it, and they also allowed you to customize the vibrato, so it's very more expressive compared to its previous versions. But at the same time, there's one thing that I did not like from the Vocaloid 6 engine in terms of the workflow, which is how do you render the tracks. Kasi in Vocaloid, they render everything from the start. Like, even if you change something in the middle of your track, it will render from the beginning, which takes a lot of time. Meanwhile, in other vocal synthesizers, let's say SynthV, for example, the Synthesizer V, where Kasane Teto and other voice banks are can be used, it renders by chunk, so the rendering process does not take that much time, but it's very annoying when it comes to V6. So that's actually the main issue that we're facing right now. So yeah, I hope that in like new updates of Vocaloid 6, they manage to fix this, just like how they added the pitch pen in 6.6. Yeah, in 6.6 they added the pitch pen. So yeah, that's pretty much it.
1: Okay, thank you for the that question. For the third question, how do you think Hatsune Miku or other virtual singers will evolve with AI powered voice synthesis technology in the future?
2: Well, in the future, I still wouldn't say that it would compare to human singers, because I don't think that's the goal of Vocaloid in the first place, because Vocaloid has always been like they've always divided themselves from the actual human singers, and it created a new genre of music. So I believe that it would sound realistic, but not to a point where it would make you confused of a real singer and a synthesized singer. So yeah, I really do hope that when it gets advanced, it gets more features, the quality of the voice makes it lessens like the engine noise from what we currently have right now, because Vocaloid 6 has a lot of engine noise that we can hear. Yeah, I hope they reduce that completely. And I would like to want a what do you call this, a multilingual voice bank, kind of like in SynthV, because in SynthV you have English, Japanese, Spanish, and Chinese. Currently in Vocaloid 6 there are only two languages, which is English and Japanese, which is very limited. And yeah, I really do hope that it becomes compatible with other languages. That's all.
1: Okay, for the next question, what advantages does Vocaloid 6 provide for independent or beginner music producers?
2: Well, for Vocaloid 6, I would say that especially for those who can't sing, it gives like a creative freedom for you to create a vocal track for your song. The thing is though, it's very, very much helpful, and it's also what do you call this? It's also ethical, because in Vocaloid 6, all the training data sets are consented, and when you purchase a voice bank, you also the voice provider also gets compensated as well. And it's also not connected to any cloud, so it's not that type of AI where you just type a prompt and then it would generate music instantly. No, you would still need to have a sort of background, not really knowledge. You would still need a background for music theory. And I think if you're a upcoming producer who wants to produce songs, Vocaloid 6 would be very great for you. But at the moment, if you're like looking for very realistic vocals, you tend to opt out for a real singer or just SynthV and not Vocaloid. But if you really, really like the Vocaloid sound, the classic Hatsune Miku sound, then this is for you. This would enhance your song, especially if you're working on electronic music, or if you can explore like what I did. You can explore various genres and try to fit Miku into those songs, then yeah, it would totally work great for you completely. And at the same time, you would also have like a sense of belongingness in the Vocaloid community. And yeah, that's about it.
1: And last question last question that I have written. In your opinion, can AI-powered vocal synthesizers eventually become a mainstream tool in the global music industry?
2: I don't think it will. Because like I said, Vocaloid has never has never marketed themselves to replace human singers. Well, that was in the beginning, but obviously they failed, so they quietly dropped the marketing. But eventually, they just stemmed on like having their own genres as their own. And like in general vocal sense, I still don't believe that it's enough to replace human singers, because sometimes it can sound too generic to even become mainstream. So by then, if it does become mainstream, I really do hope that it does not replace any human singers. And even if it does, it still requires a vast knowledge for it on how to use it, and it takes years of practice. Like for example, me, it took me, let's say, oh, it's already 7 years. Okay, it took at least seven years for me to hone my craft, so it's really not a joke to do this kind of thing. While I do a lot of like joke content, obviously it's still not that, it's still very serious to dedicate yourself into those 7 years. Like what I said, I don't think that it would eventually replace human singers. If it becomes mainstream, it would just become a separate genre of its own.
1: All right, thank you very much. And for our conclusion, how do I word this? I forgot. Wait, hold on, what is it? Okay, for our conclusion, you may promote your works or any of your social media. Can you promote it for Asper's Cafe?
2: Yes. Yeah, so let me introduce myself first. My name is Rena Rupi. I make Vocaloid content. I make Vocaloid covers since 2019. You can subscribe to my YouTube channel. That's youtube.com/ Rena Rupi. I just rebranded last year from AlanTube. However, that name stays on Facebook. So be sure to check also my Facebook page. It's called AlanTube. And my TikTok page, it's Rena Rupi. It's at OSnap, it's Alan. And we're also going to be having an event this September for Miku's birthday bash at Pasig City. So you can get your tickets at miku.ph. I will be hosting the event alongside Mayumi Shirai, and we will have various guests such as Kichan, the VTuber Kichan, and we have a lot of things in store for that event, so make sure you guys check it out if you have the time. So thank you for having me again.
1: Thank you very much, Rena Rupi. And to our fellow listeners, thank you very much for tuning in here on our interview with Rena Rupi, where we discuss the innovation of Vocaloid 6. Cairo, back to you.
0: Thank you very much, Astral Hoshi Konimi. All right, so now let's head over to the rest of the anime news, and let's see what do we have here. So we got Hunter x Hunter Volume 39, and we have, where is it? We have Wasted Chef, Chainsmoker Cat, and Bandai Namco's. Because we are running out of time, we won't have much time to cover. So let's get my screen share up. Alright, so starting off with the anime, or what I call anime or pop culture cafe, we have Hunter x Hunter Volume 39 that is set to be released this July, which is the first new manga volume in nearly 2 years. So the long-awaited Volume 39 will be released on July 3rd, as I mentioned, marking the manga's first new volume in nearly 2 years. The previous volume, Volume 38, was released in Japan on September 4th, 2024. As a result, the upcoming release arrives approximately 1 year and 10 months after the last volume. So Togashi shares official updates on his X account, and he previously shared in a May 26 update that he completed the manuscript for chapter 421. He has been drawing the Hunter x Hunter manga, of course, and yeah, so yeah, Hunter x Hunter fans is going to be exciting, and yeah, honestly, I actually haven't seen Hunter x Hunter, but I mean, to those diehard fans of Hunter x Hunter, yeah, this is going to be very cool. Now, next one. Now, next on the list, Wasted Chef. Yup. We have an original anime film coming from Kadokawa. So, and it's directed by Takayuki Hirao, or Hirao, who is known for directing Bombo the Cinephile. And it also marks Hirao's first original feature-length animation project, with the director also handling the original concept and screenplay. According to the project's introduction, Wasted Chef combines science fiction and cuisine in a story centered on the young chef navigating a strange world where taste has disappeared. So we have a tagline that says, "That day, you and taste vanish from the world." This is very interesting. So we're gonna need to play bits of the trailer right here. And yes, it is nominated for NSC Festival and Cannes Animation. So if we take a look what you can expect with the Wasted Chef, this is what it looks like. It looks pretty good, what I can say. And yeah, of course, that girl is cute. So that is just a short animation, so now this spoiler loss. その日、世界から君と味が消えた。 Interesting. Very interesting. Alright. So yeah, that's Wasted Chef, and my gosh, this is very interesting. And as for the release date, no further information has been announced for that. But yeah, that is Wasted Chef. Looks pretty good, I'm gonna say. Next, Jane Sparker Cut now has its main trailer. So if we take a bit of it, again, I'm trying not to risk copyright, but you can see the glitz of Chainsmoker Cat right there. Oh, look at that. Oh, literally me. Bro, what is this? Oh, it went, if you know, you know, but this is funny. Either way, so yeah, either way, I would say that first glance of Chiefs from God, this is going to be a wild ride for that. Anyways, yeah, I have already actually seen the main trailer earlier morning, and all I can say is that it's very interesting, and it's hilarious at the same time. And last but not least, we're gonna have to talk about One Punch having its strong performance. Really, huh? Really? So, according to them, One Punch Man showed a strong performance despite being the most hated season, that is season 3. And as on the other hand, Bandai Namco saw a continued increase in profits from its visual and music segment, which includes anime up 3.4% from fiscal year 2025. And also, Mobile Suit Gundam GQX was highlighted for a significant contribution with strong sales across the franchise, which is really good sign. And as for the non-anime, Elden Ring was also one of the top contributions, which is really cool, which is pretty good. So yeah, I suggest

Yeah, look at the visual and music in it. It's performing pretty well. Notable being One Punch Man again, despite having its most hated season, and of course, Mobile Suit Gundam GQX. So that is all for the Anime Cafe, or Anime and Japanese Pop Culture Cafe for this week. And coming up later on Answers Cafe, we'll be getting into the Gaming Cafe and what's happening in the gaming industry. I have yet to find out, so don't go anywhere. Answers Cafe will return after the break. We'll be right back.

0: Welcome back to Astrid's Cafe. It is now 9:37 p.m. Philippine Standard Time, and as we are now entering the last round of the cafe news, it is time for the gaming cafe right here on our show. So let's get my screen share up. All right, starting off with our first gaming headline: Call of Duty Modern Warfare 4. 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It will launch for PlayStation 5, Xbox Series, Nintendo Switch 2, and PC via Steam, Microsoft Store, and Battle.net on October 23rd. And as for the editions, it comes in, it comes in two editions. We got Starter Edition and Vault Edition. For the Starter Edition, it will have a copy of the game, and for pre-order bonuses, you have early access when you open beta, Hunter Killer Operator skin, and for the Vault Edition, same as the standard, but you also get Hostile Alliance Operator Pack, Special Forces Operator Pack, Signature Weapon Collection, Black Cell, DMC Deployment Bonus, and as for the pre-order bonuses, are the same as the standard edition. And as for the screenshots on the game, you could expect here are the in-game screenshots we can take a look at. So this is interesting. As you're seeing in the uniform, this is taking place in Korea. Very interesting. And yeah. So this game is going to be focused on North Korea. Yup, North Korea. So this is really cool. And you are going to be playing as Private Park, which is a young South Korean soldier facing like combat for the first time alongside his squad. And what begins as a routine patrol descends into chaos when North Korea launches a full-scale invasion. Dude. So this is very, very interesting, to say the least. And that is a very long detail which I'm not gonna go reading, but we will definitely take a look at the trailer, because again, this game is taking place in North Korea, which is very interesting. So let's watch this.
1: 10 mics to your asses, better be information north of that.
0: Before I continue, trigger warning, there will be some scenes that will not be suitable for a younger audience, so keep that in mind.
1: Stadium.
2: Orders are anytime, any place.
3: Sergeant Jay, keep your scouts in line.
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7: Who's that, a K-pop star?
8: The new supreme leader of North Korea.
7: No shit, that dude looks younger than I am.
9: You guys heard that?

0: still a wanted man.
1: Yeah, I know.
0: What did you do?
1: Well, I had to.
0: We make our own rules of engagement now. You are moving a weapon of war. The kind we deny exists.
1: You do what you need to.

Warfare 4 possibly going to be the game of the year, especially how good the game is right now. So yeah, very interesting, I can say, very cool looking game. So yeah, Call of Duty Modern Warfare 4, it might be the most anticipated Cody game out there. So yeah, I would love to know on your thoughts on this one, because this looks pretty damn good. Alright, on to the next one. Planet Zoo 2. What even is this game? So, Frontier Development has announced Planet Zoo 2 for PlayStation 5, Xbox Series, and PC via Steam and Epic Games Store. It will launch on October 13th. And as for the editions, we have two editions, Standard and Deluxe. For the Standard, obviously, a copy of the game. And you have the pre-order bonus, that is the bonus content pack. You get to count each shop and signage, three unique animal donation bins, and tiger photo stand and wall. For Deluxe Edition, it's same as the Standard. Aside from that, you have Deluxe Upgrade Pack, which includes an additional 6 animal species from across the globe. You have Golden Eagle, Golden Lion Tamarine, Great Hammerhead Shark, Axolotl, Blue and Gold Fusiller, and Long Fin Blackfish, and a selection of exclusive animal signs. Pre-owner bonus content pack is the same, and you have the overview of the game. So let's read what is this game. So build a wilder world in Planet Zoo 2, the sequel to the beloved Zoo simulation game. Let your creativity soar by constructing and managing distinctive zoos around the world, full of awe-inspiring animals, including fully aquatic and flying species for the first time. Plus, take the next step in animal conservation and release your spices into customizable, expensive wildlife reserves. So that is what Planet Zoo 2 is about. Now, I will say right now, this is for zoo enthusiasts who are interested, and if they're looking for that, this one is the one you might be looking for. So I'm going to just bump it up to 1080p, and yeah, let's watch this.

too. So that's what I can say right now. So that is Planet Zoo 2. And once again, it will be released on October 30th. And it will be available on PS5, Xbox Series, and PC on various platforms. Now we're getting into a very interesting part, The Witcher 3 Wild Hunt expansion, Songs of the Past. So CD Projekt Red has announced The Witcher 3 Wild Hunt downloadable content, Songs of the Past, the first new expansion for the 2015 release open world action RPG since Blood and Wine in May 2016. It will launch for PlayStation 5, Xbox Series, and PC in 2027. So, unfortunately, if you have the previous gen console platforms, don't expect the expansion to be on Xbox One, Nintendo Switch, and PC. That's all I can say.

maybe switch to, who knows. But yeah, other than that, this is shocking to those who have played The Witcher 3 Part 5 in the past. And as for that, more details regarding the expansion will be released at a later date. Now, good news for Dragon Quest fans. We have two new Dragon Quest games, that is Dragon Quest Monsters, Play With The World, and Dragon Quest 12 Beyond Dreams. So, Square Enix has announced Dragon Quest Monsters, Play With The World for PlayStation 5, Xbox Series, Nintendo Switch 2 and Switch 1, and PC for via Steam and Microsoft Store. A release date was announced, by the way. And while in Japan, it will be titled as Dragon Quest Monsters 4. So the game follows duo protagonists Bianca and Nera from Dragon Quest 5 Hand of the Heavenly Bright. So I'm curious, what is this game? So let's watch this. Got the nice looking 3rd anniversary logo. What's the real deal here?

released for Nintendo Switch 2, Nintendo Switch 1, PlayStation 5, Xbox Series X and S, Steam, and of course Windows via PC on Steam and Microsoft Store. So that is Dragon Quest Monsters: Bewildered Winter World. Of course, we're not done just yet because we have Dragon Quest XII Beyond Dreams. So Square Enix has re-revealed the May 2021 announced Dragon Quest XII: The Flames of Fate under the new title Beyond Dreams. The original concept announced in 2021 when underwent a restart in development under a new structure. You may be wondering why they did this. Well, according to the executive producer Yosuke Saito, he explained this, quote, "We're hard at work on 12, but due to a reshuffle of the team and a restart of development, it's going to be a bit longer until it's in your hands. Work on the original version, Dragon Quest XII, The Flames of Fate, hit a lot of hurdles along the way. But as we kept talking with Dragon Quest series creator Mr. Hori and find out what a mainline Dragon Quest game should look like, we decided to move things around and start over from scratch. It was a major decision, but I believe it was the right one to ensure the next Dragon Quest game will be the one that all you fans of the series will really love. As part of this new direction, we have also changed the game's logo and subtitle," end quote. So here are the screenshots of the Dragon Quest XII. And yeah, it's alright, let's say. So Dragon Quest series creator and game designer Yuji Horii said, quote, "It's the story of a young hero who's beset by strange visions in their sleep. What lies beyond dreams? Surely not a world of darkness, but a bright and exciting future. The game has gone in a different direction to the one we originally announced, but I think you're going to love it," end quote. Saito said, quote, "It's a fantastic story, and I wish we could tell you more about it, but the team would get angry at..." Love foul. Anyway, but the team... let's leave it here, end quote. Hori mentioned, "All I will add is that Dragon Quest XII, like every game before it, will come with Akira Toriyama's characters and Koichi Sugiyama's music. And that's everything I can say for now," end quote. So there's that. And let's play the trailer of the Dragon Quest XII coming from update from the Dragon Quest team.

0: which is called Beyond Trees. I think that's all the trailer they got, no? Alright, yeah, there is. That's all. So that is the trailer of Dragon Quest 12 Beyond Dreams. And all I can say is that it's a reasonable decision for them to start from scratch. And all I can say is that wish them the best of luck for Dragon Quest 12. And yeah, that is all for the Dragon Quest news. And finally, this one came in today, which will pretty sure will shock you, to those who played Tekken games before. So Tekken 8 game director Kohei Akita is leaving Bandai Namco after 20 years. So in his departure message, Akita said he is proud that he had the opportunity to create games alongside such incredible people who poured their hearts into this work and will continue taking on new challenges as a game developer. So yeah, he is moving on from Bandai Namco. I don't know what he is going to pursue next. So we'll see how the future of Kohei Akita will be heading, but yeah, all I can say to him, wish him the best of luck, and he's one of the most memorable developer who created Tekken. So yeah, again, I will say wish him the best of luck on whatever he's going to pursue next. Okay, it is.
1: Hello, Cairo.
0: We're down to the last 3 minutes before the coffee closes, and we got Preapple in the stage. Hello, Preapple. Welcome to the cafe.
1: Hello, po.
0: Hello. All right. So, before we wrap it up, we have some news from our co-host Trumin, and unfortunately, Trumin is, or to say, Trumin will officially no longer be part of our cafe going forward. Why is that? I'll be forwarding it to the voice chat so you all can see the document that Trumin sent to us. So let's read the statement from Trumin, and this is coming from Monokami LTD, and yeah, that's actually Trumin to say. By the way, so let's read what Jimmy has to say. Good day to you. After some careful consideration regarding my status on the matter, I must gratefully inform you that I will no longer be a co-host of Ask Curious Cafe due to personal entrepreneurs, academic struggles, and various difficulties I have been facing through recently. I would like to spend these last moments thanking each and every one of you for giving me the opportunity to speak my thoughts, share news from various forms of media, either anime or gaming segments, and all the special times I have taken over to host particular episodes. Special thanks to Asparagus and Astriel for giving me this platform, and I will never forget these memories I have made with you guys. Best to of luck to everyone in the future of the cafe. Over and arigato. So that is the statement from Trumin, and all I can say to Trumin, good luck to you, man. And I know it's been a wonderful journey as hosting the show with us. Although I am saddened that you will no longer be joining us, but life is life, guys. So yeah, good luck to you, Jermaine, and I wish you all the best.
2: Good luck, Jermaine.
1: Good luck, Jermaine.
0: Yep, good luck, Jermaine. And we have Astriel here. So Astriel, hello.
2: Hello. Good evening. Before Astriel Cafe will end, I'm just gonna do a quick promotion on what to expect tomorrow on Asia's Dinner Club. So
0: what you will be expecting on Astro's Dinner Club tomorrow at 8:30 p.m. on Cool FM, Cool TV, DZAX 1026, SF Radio, and ASP Radio. Exactly 10 o'clock. Do you have any last words, Astro and Hoshi? Not Hoshi. And Priyapo, before we go for real this time. Do you have any
1: quick last words? No, as of this moment.
0: All right.
2: Oh, yeah, suminasan. Yan lang.
0: All right. Thank you, everyone. And with that, that concludes this week edition of Astro's Cafe. We will be back again next week for more tech, anime, and pop culture news and gaming news right here on Astro's Cafe. Coming up next on Cool FM is the rerun or the replay of Ito Ang Confessions, or This Is Confessions. And yes, I know that is the brand new time slot of IAC. So look out for the new episodes of IAC next week. Till then, this has been Asper's Cafe. I'm Cairo Pega.
1: Thank you for watching, guys.
0: And how about you, Asper? Okay. Alright, so yeah. Alright. With that, the cafe is now closed. We will see you next week. The cafe is over. See you next week. Bye-bye.

0: hello, hello. Wala pala. Yan. Dear LTG, okay, I don't really have a very interesting confession, or at least a confession that could last an hour or a half. But I think that's because my life became more boring and boring. Before quarantine, I used to be a very sociable kid. I made friends with everyone. I talk a lot to any random person. And I used to do a lot like dance or sing and shit. However, when 2020 came and quarantine was announced, I was obviously saddened that I can't go outside, but I eventually channeled that inner extrovert of mine through online games like Among Us or Roblox, you know, before the controversy. Skip fast to 2023, my old school kicked me out along with other soon grade 6 students, because they quote unquote no longer accepting elementary students anymore. And I moved into a new school, and suddenly I felt different. My old friends from high school are there, but I couldn't seem to talk to them. I became more erratic, and I almost got suspended for hitting a student. And now I graduated elementary without any friends. But I guess it doesn't matter, since my sister was moving to another school in another city, and I wanted to follow her. So I moved to a new city. Now I'm a high schooler now, and in a different school, and yet I still didn't make any friends. It's just a repeat from grade 6. It's hard to talk to anyone. My behavior becomes more erratic, and I move up to another grading without anyone close. This year's worse too, as when I eventually met a close friend, his parents suddenly decided to move him into a completely new city. Eventually, I was stuck at square one again. I started to wonder how or why that happened. Maybe it's because I gained a lot of weight than before quarantine. Or maybe I watched too much YouTube, that I essentially created my own circle that's much different from my surroundings. Or maybe there's something that happened that led me to this introverted personality. Like my dad exposed my diary to the whole family, or my mother always telling me everyone and anyone about every single little thing she observes from me. This year, I think it worsened. I essentially made myself an enemy that could easily manipulate to the teacher and students about every action I do. My family opened began to address my personality change, hopefully reminiscing about my extroverted past, and mockingly ask what happened to your past self. And now the only way I could talk about my personal life is to a random confession show on a niche online radio station. I'm getting closer and closer into that graduation, and I've only dehumanized myself more and more. And I think losing this server is probably the only string left to drive me into a far worse path that I'm in now. I'm sorry if my confession isn't good enough, or it feels like a nothing burger to the audience. I just don't have anything to say other than I hate myself. My name is Chris, and this is my confession. Wait lang ah! Wait lang! Sobrang... sobrang bigat ng sinabi ni Chris doon dahil iba eh. Iba yung bigat ng parang yung confession na to is ano, like you are extroverted before, like talagang social parang ano, hindi parang social climber pero in a good way. And then after that bigla na lang poof, it's gone. And parang naging alam niyo parang Among Us, and it is just an introverted self. 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

0: Welcome to The Storyline, where the news becomes the story. Multiple news organizations have reported that a warrant of arrest has been issued against De La Rosa. Former Acopico Representative Zal Dico has been apprehended in Prague, Czech Republic.
1: Pero mas humano tayo sa ABS-CBN kasi yun yung pinapanood natin.
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0: The truth is finally out there. The Storyline starts right now.
3: What a lovely day. Hills. Forests. Freedom.
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Sabi daw ni Kuya Adrian, I empathize with Chris. Maybe I could share a few words of encouragement. We have a friends for a season or period, and we have friends na pangmatagalan. A lot of years ahead of you kaya remain to open to new friends, and perhaps you can reconnect with your friends from elementary or high school. We appreciate online connections, yes, but there's life that we live in person. Hindi na tayo nag-iisa. If possible, baka there's a guidance counselor na you can share these things with, baka makatulong din siya. Hopefully, you can muster the courage to tell your friends how you feel with what they did, the diary, and the observations. Life drags us to hate ourselves, but let's learn to give ourselves grace. Give a little bit each day. I think tayo at tayo rin naman ang best advocate ng sarili natin. I'm not saying I'm not good at this or I'm good at this, but I hope it somehow makes sense. Praying for peace and courage sa'yo, Chris. But not gonna lie, what a analysis. 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